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There's a woman on the outside looking inside. Does she see me? No, she does not really see me, 'cause she sees her own reflection. 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

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It's like a muscle. So it gets you to fucking, like, think first, to, like, rethink, like, to work.

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1: Kyle Medina.
0: I can't say anything. I'm speechless.
1: Kyle Medina. Well, say Kyle Medina. 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
0: Okay.
1: Going out to the honey drippers.
2: Hello.
0: This frequency has been taken over.

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1: 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I don't know them shit. Yeah. Come on. What's that shit? Oh, shit. 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

0: Why don't we give him to them? 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
1: He came in here for help. He's going to get all the help we can give him.